0: is Are You Smarter Than Young Jock?
1: King and his gang.
0: Only with Young Jock in the streets morning takeoff.
1: On the line this morning.
2: Boucher.
1: Are you smarter than Young Jock, Boucher?
2: I think I am.
1: I think you might be today. Let's find out.
3: Young Jock.
1: Yes, ma'am.
3: Which country became the first in the world where electric cars outnumbered gas cars?
1: Now, I'm really not that smart, but the only reason I know this is because I just looked into a cruise for my birthday with the Norwegian.
3: Answer the question.
1: Cruise lines.
3: If you could just answer the question.
4: Wow.
1: I was asked about renting a car when I get to Norway.
3: Answer the question.
1: And they told me to get an electric car because that's the...
3: Okay, I'm sure it's past 10 seconds.
1: I said Norway. That's what we got.
3: Okay.
1: Norway. I'm getting on your nerves too, Boucher.
2: No, y'all argue like y'all married, baby.
3: Well, I'm married to two then.
5: And we
2: married. Oh, Lord.
3: All right.
5: Same for more.
0: We're going to do it.
6: Y'all keep it locked. 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Keep it locked right here.
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1: Y'all back in the streets morning to take over this morning. Telling y'all what's going on in the building.
3: Hey.
1: Yeah.
3: We had Clarissa Shields over here, and Jock made a statement that he could beat up Saucy Santana.
1: Santana's strong, but no, I'm not as mentally.
8: And he's a big guy.
9: Why do people keep saying that? What the big guy? I'm 5'9". And if I take this jacket off, ain't no way. So where y'all be getting that big guy from?
5: I think it's your back. I think they
9: what you mean it's your back?
5: I think
9: you
5: it's your back.
9: My bag, like my purse?
5: No, your back.
9: It ain't no back. Talking about my ass.
5: No, hell no, hell no.
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1: Don't be the last to know. 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

0: is Are You Smarter Than Young Jock?
1: A king and his gang.
0: Only with Young Jock in the streets morning takeover.
1: Who's on the line this morning?
2: Boucher.
1: Are you smarter than Young Jock, Boucher?
2: I think I am.
1: I think you might be today. Let's find out.
3: Young Jock.
1: Yes, ma'am.
3: Which country became the first in the world where electric cars outnumbered gas cars?
1: Now, I'm really not that smart, but the only reason I know this is because I just looked into a cruise for my birthday with the Norwegian.
3: Answer the question.
1: Cruise lines.
3: If you could just answer the question.
4: Why?
3: And, that would,
1: I was asked about renting a car when I get to Norway.
3: Answer the question.
1: And they told me to get an electric car because that's the...
3: Okay, I'm sure it's past 10 seconds.
1: That's it, Norway. That's what we got.
3: Okay.
1: Okay, Norway. I'm getting on your nerves too, Boucher.
2: No, y'all are like y'all married, baby.
3: Well, I'm married to two then.
5: And we
2: married. Oh, Lord.
3: All right. Same
5: for us.
0: What
5: are
0: we
5: going to
0: do?
6: Y'all keep it
5: locked.
6: We're going to have a good morning.
7: Keep it locked right here. Peace.

0: Yeah, what's happening? It's your boy, Bitch Scrap. You already know what it is, man. When I'm in the Louisville, that is, man, you know I'm slugging with B96.5, Jack, number one for hip-hop.
1: 1, 2. 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
3: Y'all back in the streets morning to take over this morning. Telling y'all what's going on in the building.
4: Hey.
5: Yeah.
4: We had Clarissa Shields over here, and Jock made a statement that he could beat up Saucy Santana.
3: Santana's strong, but no, I'm not as mentally.
6: And he's a big guy.
7: Why do people keep saying that? What the big guy? I'm 5'9", and if I take this jacket off, ain't no way. So where y'all be getting that big guy from?
8: I think it's your back. I think they did. I think it's your back.
7: Bag, like my purse?
8: No, your back.
7: It ain't no back. Talking about my ass?
8: No, hell no, hell no.
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0: Yes, sir, man. It's your boy Dez the Bank shaking in. Lou, you already know I rock with y'all all the time. But yeah, I love y'all. Keep rocking with your boy. You already know I'm tapped in with B96.5. 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
9: Yeah.

0: Well, y'all back in the streets morning to take over this morning. Telling y'all what's going on in the building.
1: Hey.
2: Yeah.
1: We had Clarissa Shields over here, and Jock made a statement that he could beat up Saucy Santana.
0: Santana's strong, but no, I'm not as mentally.
3: And he's a big guy.
4: Why do people keep saying that? What the big guy? I'm 5'9". And if I take this jacket off, ain't no way. So where y'all be getting that big guy from?
2: I think it's your back. I think they
4: What you mean it's a back?
2: I think it's your back.
4: Bag, like my purse?
2: No, your back.
4: It ain't no back. Talking about my ass?
2: No, hell no, hell no.

0: up? It's Lil TJ.
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3: What's up, y'all? It's Future.
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0: First, it's Young Jock and the Streets Morning Takeover. Midday, then your afternoons hit different when Bella Ray is on. You dig what I'm saying? 2 to 7, daily on B96.5. When Bella Ray is on, it's on, baby.
1: Leg out.

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1: A king and his gang.
0: Only with Young Jock in the streets morning takeover.
1: Who's on the line this morning?
2: Boucher.
1: Are you smarter than Young Jock, Boucher?
2: I think I am.
1: I think you might be today. Let's find out.
3: Young Jock.
1: Yes, ma'am.
3: Which country became the first in the world where electric cars outnumbered gas cars?
1: Now, I'm really not that smart, but the only reason I know this is because I just looked into a cruise for my birthday with the Norwegian.
3: Answer the question.
1: Cruise lines.
3: If you could just answer the question.
4: What?
1: I was asked about renting a car when I get to Norway.
3: Answer the question.
1: And they told me to get an electric car because that's the...
3: Okay, I'm sure it's past 10 seconds.
1: I said Norway. That's what we got.
3: Okay.
1: I'm getting on your nerves too, Boucher.
2: No, y'all are like y'all married, baby.
3: Well, I'm married to two then.
5: And we
2: married. Oh, Lord.
3: All right. Wait,
5: same for more.
0: What you gonna do?
6: Y'all keep it locked. We're gonna have a good morning.
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10: For the whole hip hop community, you know what I'm saying?
1: Hey, y'all back in the streets morning to take over this morning. Telling y'all what's going on in the building.
3: Hey,
1: yeah.
3: We had Clarissa Shields over here, and Jock made a statement that he could beat up Saucy Santana.
1: Santana's strong, but no, I'm not as mentally.
11: And he's a big guy.
4: Why do people keep saying that? What the big guy? I'm 5'9". And if I take this jacket off, ain't no way. So where y'all be getting that big guy from?
5: I think it's your back. I think they
4: what you mean it's the back?
5: I think
4: you
5: it's your back.
4: My bag, like my purse?
5: No, your back.
4: It ain't no back. Talking about my ass?
5: No, hell no, hell no.
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I just messed up the whole program, beat it off the wall, knock it down, get nasty on cam. 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
0: Only with Young Jock in the streets morning takeoff.
1: Who's on the line this morning?
2: Boucher.
1: Are you smarter than Young Jock, Boucher?
2: I think I am.
1: I think you might be today. Let's find out.
3: Young Jock.
1: Yes, ma'am.
3: Which country became the first in the world where electric cars outnumbered gas cars?
1: Now, I'm really not that smart, but the only reason I know this is because I just looked into a cruise for my birthday with the Norwegian.
3: Answer the question.
1: Cruise lines.
3: If you could just answer the question.
4: Why?
1: I was asked about renting a car when I get to Norway.
3: Answer the question.
1: And they told me to get an electric car because that's the...
3: Okay, I'm sure it's past 10 seconds.
1: That's it, Norway. That's what we got.
3: Okay.
1: Norway. I'm getting on your nerves too, Boucher.
2: No, y'all arguing like y'all married, baby.
3: Well, I'm married to two then.
5: And we
2: married. Oh, Lord.
3: All right.
5: Same for more.
0: We're going to do it.
6: Y'all keep it locked. We have a good morning.
7: Keep it locked right here.
8: 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Party.

0: The Ville's number one hip-hop station. We love this.
1: Y'all talking,
0: because we live this. Hey. B96.5.
2: Y'all talking to Streets Morning to take over this morning. Telling y'all what's going on in the building.
3: Hey.
4: Yeah.
3: We had Clarissa Shields over here, and Jock made a statement that he could beat up Saucy Santana.
2: Santana's strong, but no, I'm not as mentally.
5: And he's a big guy.
6: Why do people keep saying that? What the big guy? I'm 5'9", and if I take this jacket off, ain't no way. So where y'all be getting that big guy from?
4: I think it's your back. I think they
6: what you mean it's the back?
4: I think it's your back.
6: My bag, like my purse?
4: No, your back.
6: It ain't no back. Talking about my ass?
4: No, hell no, hell no.
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1: I don't show no mercy because these hoes don't deserve no mercy. 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
2: 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Ice.

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2: Yeah. Hey.

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1: A king and his gang.
0: Only with Young Jock in the streets morning takeover.
1: Who's on the line this morning?
2: Boucher.
1: Are you smarter than Young Jock, Boucher?
2: I think I am.
1: I think you might be today. Let's find out.
3: Young Jock.
1: Yes, ma'am.
3: Which country became the first in the world where electric cars outnumbered gas cars?
1: Now, I'm really not that smart, but the only reason I know this is because I just looked into a cruise for my birthday with the Norwegian.
3: Answer the question.
1: Cruise lines.
3: If you could just answer the question.
4: Why?
1: And, I was asked about renting a car when I get to Norway.
3: Answer the question.
1: And they told me to get an electric car because that's the...
3: Okay, I'm sure it's past 10 seconds.
1: That's it, Norway. That's what we got.
3: Okay.
1: Norway. I'm getting on your nerves too, Boucher.
2: No, y'all are like y'all married, baby.
3: Well, I'm married to two then.
5: And we
2: married. Oh, Lord.
3: All right.
5: Same from us.
0: What we gonna do?
6: Y'all keep it locked. We have a good morning.
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0: 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Charged up!
1: 1-2.
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0: fresh dress to impress, ready to pawn. 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
1: I'm him.
2: Hey, y'all back in the streets morning to take over this morning. Tell y'all what's going on in the building.
3: Hey.
4: Yeah.
3: We had Clarissa Shields over here, and Jock made a statement that he could beat up Saucy Santana.
2: Santana's strong, but mentally.
5: And he's
2: I'm
5: a big guy.
6: Why do people keep saying that? What the big guy? I'm 5'9", and if I take this jacket off, ain't no way. So where y'all be getting that big guy from?
4: I think it's your back. I think they
6: what's the name of the bag?
4: I think it's your back.
6: My bag, like my purse?
4: No, your back.
6: It ain't no back. 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
4: No, hell no, hell no.

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That's when I knew that your heart was scarring. 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

0: So y'all back in the streets morning to take over this morning. Telling y'all what's going on in the building.
1: Hey.
2: Yeah.
1: We had Clarissa Shields over here, and Jock made a statement that he could beat up Saucy Santana.
0: Santana's strong, but no, mentally.
3: And he's a big guy.
4: Why do people keep saying that? What the big guy? I'm 5'9". And if I take this jacket off, ain't no way. So where y'all be getting that big guy from?
2: I think it's your back. I think they
4: what you mean it's a back?
2: I think it's your back.
4: My bag, like my purse?
2: No, your back.
4: It ain't no back. Talking about my ass?
2: No, hell no, hell no.

0: First, it's Young Jock and the Streets Morning Takeover. Midday, then your afternoons hit different when Bella Ray is on. You dig what I'm saying? 2 to 7, daily on B96.5. When Bella Ray is on, it's on, baby.
1: Leg out.

0: is Are You Smarter Than Young Jock?
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0: Only with Young Jock in the streets morning takeover.
1: Who's on the line this morning?
2: Boucher.
1: Are you smarter than Young Jock, Boucher?
2: I think I am.
1: I think you might be today. Let's find out.
3: Young Jock.
1: Yes, ma'am.
3: Which country became the first in the world where electric cars outnumbered gas cars?
1: Now, I'm really not that smart, but the only reason I know this is because I just looked into a cruise for my birthday with the Norwegian.
3: Answer the question.
1: Cruise lines.
3: If you could just answer the question.
4: Why?
1: And, I was asked about renting a car when I get to Norway.
3: Answer the question.
1: And they told me to get an electric car because that's the...
3: Okay, I'm sure it's past 10 seconds.
1: I said Norway. That's what we got.
3: Okay.
1: Norway. I'm getting on your nerves too, Boucher.
2: No, y'all argue like y'all married, baby.
3: Well, I'm married to two then.
5: And we
2: married. Oh, Lord.
3: All right. Wait,
5: same for more.
0: What you gonna do?
6: 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We have a good morning.
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1: 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Let's rock.
2: 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Ice.

0: 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You're in the mix with Bella Ray. It's Bella Ray's 5 o'clock traffic jam on B96.5.
1: It's the Mississippi. If you down in the country, turn it up outside with a whole lot.

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1: 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It's your cup. Drink it. So whatever the hell was in my cup, the only reaction I did was got more popular, more successful, did a lot more things that I've ever done. I probably should pick that cup back up.
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0: It's Are You Smarter Than Young Jock?
1: King and his gang.
0: Only with Young Jock in the streets morning takeover.
1: Who's on the line this morning?
2: Boucher.
1: Are you smarter than Young Jock, Boucher?
2: I think I am.
1: I think you might be today. Let's find out.
3: Young Jock.
1: Yes, ma'am.
3: Which country became the first in the world where electric cars outnumbered gas cars?
1: Now, I'm really not that smart, but the only reason I know this is because I just looked into a cruise for my birthday with no.

0: Legion, just answer the question.
1: Cruise lines.
0: If you could just answer the question.
2: Why?
0: That would,
1: I was asked about renting a car when I get to Norway.
0: Answer the question.
1: And they told me to get an electric car because that's the.
0: Okay, I'm sure it's past 10 seconds.
1: I said Norway. That's what we got.
0: Okay.
1: Okay.
3: Norway.
1: I'm getting on your nerves too, Boucher.
3: No, y'all argue like y'all married, baby.
0: Well, I'm married to two then.
4: And we
3: married. Oh, Lord.
0: All right.
4: Same for more.
2: What you gonna do?
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0: Good morning, good evening, good afternoon, wherever you may be listening from in the world. It's your boy Kent Mellows.
1: And King Ami. 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

0: And y'all back in the streets morning to take over this morning. Telling y'all what's going on in the building.
1: Hey.
2: Yeah.
1: We had Clarissa Shields over here, and Jock made a statement that he could beat up Saucy Santana.
0: Santana's strong, but no, I'm not as mentally.
3: And he's a big guy.
4: Why do people keep saying that? What the big guy? I'm 5'9". And if I take this jacket off, ain't no way. So where y'all be getting that big guy from?
2: I think it's your back. I think they I think it's your back.
4: My bag, like my purse?
2: No, your back.
4: It ain't no back. Talking about my ass?
2: No, hell no, hell no.

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let's get the party started. 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

Yeah. 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
2: 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Ice.

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Really back it up, and when you're working, back it up.

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0: And y'all talking to Streets Boy to take over this morning. Telling y'all what's going on in the building.
1: Hey.
2: Yeah.
1: We had Clarissa Shields over here, and Jock made a statement that he could beat up Saucy Santana.
0: Santana's strong, but no, I'm not as mentally.
3: And he's a big guy.
4: Why do people keep saying that? What the big guy? I'm 5'9". And if I take this jacket off, ain't no way. So where y'all be getting that big guy from?
2: I think it's your back. I think they
4: what you mean it's a bag?
2: I think it's your back.
4: My bag? Like my purse?
2: No, your back.
4: It ain't no back. Talking about my ass?
2: No, hell no.

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0: Only with Young Jock in the streets morning takeover.
2: It's on the line this morning.
3: Boucher.
2: Are you smarter than Young Jock, Boucher?
3: I think I am.
2: I think you might be today. Let's find out.
4: Young Jock.
2: Yes, ma'am.
4: Which country became the first in the world where electric cars outnumbered gas cars?
2: Now, I'm really not that smart, but the only reason I know this is because I just looked into a cruise for my birthday with the Norwegian.
4: Answer the question.
2: Cruise lines.
4: If you could just answer the question.
0: What?
4: That would.
2: I was asked about renting a car when I get to Norway.
4: Answer the question.
2: And they told me to get an electric car because that's the.
4: Okay, I'm sure it's past 10 seconds.
2: I said Norway. That's what we got.
4: Okay.
2: I'm getting on your nerves too, Boucher.
3: No, y'all argue like y'all married, baby.
4: Well, I'm married to two then.
5: And we
3: married. Oh, Lord.
4: All right.
5: Same. Come on.
0: What you gonna do?
6: Y'all keep it locked. We have a good morning. Keep it locked right here.
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0: Hey, Louisville, what's the word? It's your boy Mike Jones. Oh, I said Mike Jones. You already know I'm rocking with B96. It's number one, hip hop. 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Louisville, let's get it.
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Yo, it's your dog, One Take Timmy, Louisville Zone, a.k.a. Mr. Rap, and I'm with B96.5. I forgot we on rap. I can't say it.

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1: Early in the morning, late at night. 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
1: Who's on the line this morning?
2: Boucher.
1: Are you smarter than Young Jock, Boucher?
2: I think I am.
1: I think you might be today. Let's find out.
3: Young Jock.
1: Yes, ma'am.
3: Which country became the first in the world where electric cars outnumbered gas cars?
1: Now, I'm really not that smart, but the only reason I know this is because I just looked into a cruise for my birthday with the Norwegian.
3: Answer the question.
1: Cruise lines.
3: If you could just answer the question.
4: Why?
1: That would. I was asked about renting a car when I get to Norway.
3: Answer the question.
1: And they told me to get an electric car because that's the.
3: Okay, I'm sure it's past 10 seconds.
1: I said Norway. That's what we got.
3: Okay.
1: I'm getting on your nerves too, Boucher.
2: No, y'all argue like y'all married, baby.
3: Well, I'm married to two then.
5: And we
2: married. Oh, Lord.
3: All right. Wait,
5: same
0: good morning. What you gonna do?
6: Y'all keep it locked. We're gonna have a good morning.
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1: I'm him.
2: Hey, y'all jacking the Streets Morning Takeover this morning. Telling y'all what's going on in the building.
3: Hey.
4: Yeah.
3: We had Clarissa Shields over here, and

0: Jock made a statement that he could beat up Saucy Santana.
1: Santana's strong, but no, I'm not as mentally.
2: And he's a big guy.
3: Why do people keep saying that? What the big guy? I'm 5'9". And if I take this jacket off, ain't no way. So where y'all be getting that big guy from?
4: I think it's your back. I think they
3: what's the name of the back?
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3: It ain't no back. 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
2: Are you smarter than Young Jock, Boucher?
3: I think I am.
2: I think you might be today. Let's find out.
4: Young Jock.
2: Yes, ma'am.
4: Which country became the first in the world where electric cars outnumbered gas cars?
2: Now, I'm really not that smart, but the only reason I know this is because I just looked into a cruise for my birthday with the Norwegian.
4: Answer the question.
2: Cruise lines.
4: If you could just answer the question.
1: Why?
2: I was asked about renting a car when I get to Norway.
4: Answer the question.
2: And they told me to get an electric car because that's the...
4: Okay, I'm sure it's past 10 seconds.
2: I said Norway. That's when we got
4: off. Okay.
2: Okay. I'm getting on your nerves too, Boucher.
3: No, y'all are like y'all married, baby.
4: Well, I'm married to two then.
5: And we
3: married. Oh, Lord.
4: All right. Wait,
5: same for more.
1: What you gonna do?
6: Y'all keep it locked. We're gonna have a good morning.
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0: So y'all back in the streets morning to take over this morning. Telling y'all what's going on in the building.
1: Hey.
2: Yeah.
1: We had Clarissa Shields over here, and Jock made a statement that he could beat up Saucy Santana.
0: Santana's strong, but mentally.
3: And he's a big guy.
4: Why do people keep saying that? What the big guy? I'm 5'9". And if I take this jacket off, ain't no way. So where y'all be getting that big guy from?
2: I think it's your back. I think they
4: what's the biggest of
2: bag? I think it's your back.
4: My bag? Like my purse?
2: No, your back.
4: It ain't no back. Talk about my ass.

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0: Happy Monday, and thank you for waking up with Young Jock in the Streets Morning Takeover on this Money Making Monday. What's good? What's good? Hey, Miss Shanika, what up, Shawty? Hi, y'all. We got to talk about these developing stories overnight.
1: Now to the dramatic police rescue in Atlanta. A woman was making an Instacart delivery when her car was stolen with her two-year-old toddler in the back seat.
2: Trump's MAGA supporters are outraged after Dr. Anthony Fauci invoked the Fifth Amendment before a Senate hearing. Fauci declined to answer questions in a GOP-led committee hearing about his handling of the COVID-19 pandemic.
3: I watched Dr. Fauci.

0: Yep, $1. $1. 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
9: We'll see plenty of sunshine today, relatively low humidity, and highs in the low 80s. Once we head into tonight, clear skies as temperatures fall down into the 60s in most spots. Tomorrow, plenty of sunshine, a little bit warmer as highs return to the mid-80s. From the Wave News Storm Tracking Team, I'm meteorologist Tawana Andrew.
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0: Young Jock in the Streets Morning Takeover with me, Miss Shanika, and shout it.
1: Turn it up.
2: 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Ice.

0: Yeah, it's Young Jock in the Streets Morning Takeover. It's time to get into sports in the streets with DJ Swift.
1: All right, what up, guys? Look forward to LeBron James and ESPN. They are close to a deal for a documentary series similar to The Last Dance. This series will document LeBron James and his time with the 76ers. Let's get into some WNBA action. Aja Wilson is the GOAT. She and the Vegas Ace make a huge comeback to defeat their rivals, the New York Liberty, 104-99.
2: Wilson, bucket, and the foul.
1: Today, look forward to action in the ATL as Angel Reese and the Dream take on Flajay and the Seattle Storm. When it comes to Major League Baseball, Ronald Acuña Jr. is the man. He's back mashing homers and bringing the Atlanta Braves back up to winning caliber as they take the lead late in the game, defeating the Washington Nationals 5-4.
3: Acuña, right center, and there is one that will lead. From Ronald.
1: The Chicago Cubs also defeated the St. Louis Cardinals 4-2. That's sports from the streets. Go Dawgs.
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10: We're back. I-65 Central Corridor work continues, but lanes obviously getting through. Hey, if you're coming north up at the St. Catherine Street off-ramp, there is maybe a stall or somebody got pulled over here, but they're not completely out of the roadway. That right lane is partially blocked, so careful exiting there especially. Now, out of Indiana, eastbound I-64, not too bad coming across the Sherman-Minton Bridge. Southbound 2nd Street Bridge already looks heavier, but 65 southbound's okay. And 71's good out of Oldham County. I'm Libby Kay with 502. Traffic.
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10: We'll see plenty of sunshine today and highs in the low 80s. Once we head into tonight, clear skies, temperatures falling down into the 60s in most spots. Tomorrow, more of that sunshine back into the mid-80s for your highs. We'll add in some warmth for the end of the week, along with some isolated rain chances. From the Wave News Storm Tracking Team, I'm meteorologist Tawana Andrew.
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2: I went deaf on the pit.

0: The feds have brought new charges against a man known as Big U. He is accused of running a criminal enterprise in South L.A. while collecting millions of dollars in anti-gang money. Eugene Henley Jr. has been in federal custody for more than a year now. And prosecutors at this point say he tried to have a witness taken out.
1: Oh, wow. Very, very interesting situation going on with Big U. I mean, he tried to get a witness murdered, but that's not it. There are some new FBI findings basically detailing there was a time back in 2014 where they're saying that Future was being chased and extorted for money through LAX, and it was he was trying to collect a debt from someone, a major gangster in Detroit.
2: You can find it on Google where them that beat the Future in the security. Future let ran out the LA club. Google Future gets rushed in LA club. They was on him. That's why they was on him.
3: Talking about Trick from Detroit.
2: Yeah, Trick from Detroit. So, you know, that's broke, right? So all I know is, you know, we always knew who owed somebody some money. But when Big U saying, "Whack, catch this flight with me, I want to show you something." And he took me out there and took me to the Four Seasons.
4: He said, "Whack, this stunner talking to you. As your brother, leave him be. You got my word, whatever the debt is. Send me Trick, I pay him in the morning."
1: Oh, wow. What? Y'all, I am flabbergasted. This is just absolutely insane. Now, let's talk about the Real Housewives of Atlanta. The Real Housewives of Atlanta, now they are getting these negotiations in for contracts. Now, I'm hearing that there have been offer letters sent out to a few of the ladies, and it's undecided as of right now, who is going to make a comeback? So I know a lot of people are saying that they, you know, they want K. Michelle and, of course, Phaedra, Portia to come back. And I mean, after the catastrophe that happened between the friendship of Portia and Shamia, we definitely have to see how this plays out. So we're going to keep you up to date with that. But there is a whole thing going on between Candy and Tamar Braxton. Now, I don't know if you guys remember at Essence, there was a moment on stage where they had came together. They were taking a group picture. It was like Monica in the picture and, you know, some notable people. And Tamar could be seen walking up to Candy and like greeting her. And Candy just kind of like rolled her eyes or whatever. And long story short, there's beef, there's tension. We all, you know, have read on the blogs of their back and forth, but it looked like Tamar was making an attempt. Well, Tamar also went on the radio recently and said that she didn't want to fight with Candy, and Candy is calling BS on the whole thing.
5: I do not like it. I'm just going to be straight up. I do not like
6: it. One who sings so beautifully, but don't nobody give a f- about it.
5: As she's walking by me, she says, "And yes, you've seen me multiple times, and I pay you dust."
1: Oh, wow. Well, she's going to do a special speak on it detailing her and Tamar's current situation and why she feels like Tamar is capping for the people. Yeah, man, you can't fake kick it, man. Is we is or is we ain't. Now, there are a lot of people chatting in the group chats. Of course, we've seen this beautiful wedding over the weekend. Tyler Lepley and Miracle Watts, they got married. And of course, when you get married, it's always going to be something because people just can't let you be happy, right? Well, now there's a woman that has come out alleging that her and Tyler Lepley had been messing around for quite some time prior to his wedding to Miracle Watts. And it's like money being sent and hotel link ups and just all of these things going on. And people have a lot to say in the comments about their relationship and, you know, how they feel. But most importantly, it matters what Miracle Watts said. Guess what she said? Till death, with a picture of them on her Instagram. Hey, that means move along, long, long, long. Goodbye. All right, that is the Word on the Streets news. I am Miss Shanika. You guys can follow me at Miss Shanika and follow us at Streets Morning Takeover. In the meantime, I gotta say happy birthday to some special Leos out there, some birthday twins. Happy birthday to La Quintana from Savannah. Love you always. And happy birthday to Sonya. Happy, happy, happy birthday.
3: 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And we got some new music on the way from Cardi B. Barty! 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
3: Yeah. Hey.

0: That's right. We back at it this morning. It's the top of the hour. Young J.O.C., Miss Shot Nigga, Shouter Shouter. And guess what? The biggest stars of them all, presently, currently, the kids. They're headed back to school, man. Shout out your superstar child this morning, man. Make them feel good. Let's let these kids know they got our support. We love them, and we need them to go do their best, man. 1-844-986-4562. Definitely want to hear from you, man. Shouts out to them. Let me shout my kids out.
1: Come on.
0: You know what? Y'all owe me. Y'all owe me. I want it back. I need my money back. My daughter going to send me a picture of her. She done got her hair done. I said, look at you. I see the hair. I'm like, that is nice. She like, so when you going to get my school clothes? I'm like, what you mean? I sent money for school clothes. She said, nah, I spent that on hair.
1: Oh, Jesus.
0: I said, nah, Shawty, you going to be looking good at school. Your new hat, no new clothes.
1: Wow.
0: Again, that's 1-844-986-4562. Call us up, man. Young Jock in the Streets Morning Takeover. Young Jock in the Streets Morning Takeover with me, Miss Shanika, and Shout It.
2: Good morning. This is Shannon Kogan with Wave News. Parts of the Kennedy Bridge are closed for the next 2 weeks. The right two lanes of I-65 south on the bridge, including the ramp to I-64 west, will be closed through August 17th. The Court Avenue and 6th Street on-ramps are also closed. This is so crews can finish their joint replacement project on the Kennedy Bridge, which started in February. A Louisville woman detained by ICE has been released from custody and taken to the hospital. Serafina Bukira came to the U.S. legally from Uganda last year. She runs a nonprofit educating people about severe blood disease, sickle cell anemia, which she also has. She was detained by ICE 2 weeks ago while at the airport on her way to a sickle cell anemia conference. Her family says she was denied life-saving medication for the first 24 hours she was in custody. Congressman Morgan McGarvey stood by her family and demanded she be released. McGarvey's office released a statement Friday saying she has been released from custody and admitted to the hospital for treatment. The Powerball jackpot continues to inch closer to the $1 billion mark after no winners this weekend. The jackpot is up to $748 million.

0: for tonight's drawing. That's a $325 million cash value. Tonight's drawing is at 11 p.m. I'm Shannon Cogan with Wave News. Hope you have a great week.
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13: We're starting off the week with plenty of sunshine, highs in the low 80s, and relatively low humidity across the region. Once we head into tomorrow, a little bit warmer with highs in the low to mid 80s, seeing that warming trend continuing towards the end of the week as we also add in some isolated rain chances. From the Wave News Storm Tracking Team, I'm meteorologist Tawana Andrew.
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15: Hey, Big Crit Third Coat representative. 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
17: Good morning.
16: Good morning. Good morning. Listen, man, we opening up these phone lines, man. Shout your kids out as they head back to school, baby.
17: Okay. What's up for Nigeria? First day of middle school. Hey. Okay. Let's go.
16: Wait. The baby name Nigeria, or you calling from Nigeria?
17: Oh, no, the baby name Nigeria.
16: Okay, shouts out to little Nigeria.
18: Okay. Yeah.
16: Legos.
18: Yes.
16: Little Legos.
19: Fufu. Okay, what was the inspiration behind the name?
17: Her dad. We had another child. We lost him. His name was Pharaoh. He named her Nigeria. And her middle name is my queen.
19: Okay.
18: All right.
16: Good morning, good morning. Shout out to kids out. Let's go.
20: Yeah, shout out to Carter and Capri. First day back. Let's have a good school year. Let's rock it, girl.
16: Let's go, mommy.
18: Yes.
16: Talk to me, man. Shout out to kids out. They headed back to school.
17: Yes. One time for Gigi, last time in middle school, and one time for Giovanna, going to the fourth grade.
16: Girl, that's all I want my daughter name. Her name is Jill. Oh, it's Gianna. We call her
17: Giovanna or Giovanni?
16: Gianna. Well, my brother's name is Giovanni. My daughter's name is Gianna. His daughter's name is Giovanna. And both our daughters is Gigi. Thank you for your call. Shout your kids out.
20: Baby, we shouting out Miss K from Chattanooga, Tennessee. Huh? Lucy, hey. And Dory, baby. We know, baby. Good morning. Good morning, baby.
16: Tell them, chat, Pat. Let's go.
19: Town.
16: Y'all talking the Streets Morning Takeover. Shout out your kids.
21: My name's Jordan, and I'm on my way to school.
19: What grade you going to?
21: Six.
18: Hey. Okay, then. First day of middle school. You ready?
21: Yeah.
16: Hey, let me give you some game. Listen, don't worry about the seventh graders and the eighth graders. They just who they going to be. Everybody is the same. Everybody, they just closer to getting out.
18: Yeah.
16: Going up, get your work done. By the time you get to the Christmas time, you're going to be the man. Trust me, all right?
21: All right.
18: All right.
19: Have a great day.
18: Yes.
16: You sound like he played football. Young Jock in the Streets Morning Takeover. Shout your kids out.
0: Hey, I want to shout out my son, Aiden, going to Midtown High School. I'm so nervous about this school year. It's his first year of high school.
16: Don't be nervous.
0: I'm just so nervous.
18: He's going to be all right. Wow.
19: Aw, yeah. He's going to be all right. He's in the car with you now?
0: No, he probably still sleeps. His alarm just went off at 7.
19: Aw, okay. Well, wishing him a happy first day of high school. Don't be nervous, Mama.
18: Yep. He riding the bus?
0: No, he got to. Well, I got to take him because he got to walk to school. We live up the street. Well,
16: y'all live up the street from school. Ain't nothing to be nervous about then. As long as he ain't skipping class, going back to the house right quick.
18: Yep.
3: No, he ain't like that. Thank you for your call.
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0: with Miss Shanika.
1: The feds have brought new charges against a man known as Big U. He's accused of running a criminal enterprise in South L.A. while collecting millions of dollars in anti-gang money. Eugene Henley Jr. has been in federal custody for more than a year now. And prosecutors at this point say he tried to have a witness taken out.
2: Oh, wow. Very, very interesting situation going on with Big U. I mean, he tried to get a witness murdered, but that's not it. There are some new FBI findings basically detailing there was a time back in 2014 where they're saying that Future was being chased and extorted for money through LAX, and it was he was trying to collect a debt from someone, a major gangster in Detroit.
3: You can find it on Google where them that beat the Future in the security. Future let ran out the LA club. Google Future gets rushed in LA club. They was on him. That's why they was on him.
4: Talking about Trick from Detroit.
3: Yeah, Trick from Detroit. So, you know, that's broke, right? So all I know is, you know, we always knew who owed somebody some money. But when Big U said, "Whack, catch this flight with me, I want to show you something." And he took me out there and took me to the Four Seasons.
5: He said, "Whack, this stunner talking to you. As your brother, leave him be. You got my word, whatever the debt is. Send me Trick, I pay him in the morning."
2: Oh, wow. What? Y'all, I am flabbergasted. This is just absolutely insane. Now, let's talk about the Real Housewives of Atlanta. The Real Housewives of Atlanta, now they are getting these negotiations in for contracts. Now, I'm hearing that there have been offer letters sent out to a few of the ladies, and it's undecided as of right now who is going to make a comeback. So I know a lot of people are saying that they, you know, they want K. Michelle and of course Phaedra, Portia to come back. And I mean, after the catastrophe that happened between the friendship of Portia and Shamia, we definitely have to see how this plays out. So we're going to keep you up to date with that. But there is a whole thingy thing going on between Candy and Tamar Braxton. Now, I don't know if you guys remember at Essence, there was a moment on stage where they had came together. They were taking a group picture. It was like Monica in the picture and, you know, some notable people. And Tamar could be seen walking up to Candy and like greeting her. And Candy just kind of like rolled her eyes or whatever. And long story short, there's beef, there's tension. We all, you know, have read on the blogs of their back and forth. But it looked like Tamar was making an attempt. Well, Tamar also went on the radio recently and said that she didn't want to fight with Candy. And Candy is calling BS on the whole thing.
6: I do not like it. I'm just going to be straight up. I do not like it.
7: One who sings so beautifully, but don't nobody give a f*** about it.
6: As she's walking by me, she says,
7: "And yes, you've seen me multiple times, and I pay you dust."
2: Oh, wow. Well, she's going to do a special speak on it, detailing her and Tamar's current situation and why she feels like Tamar is capping for the people. Yeah, man, you can't fake kick it, man. Is we is or is we ain't. Now, there are a lot of people chatting in the group chats. Of course, we've seen this magnificent, this beautiful wedding over the weekend. Tyler Lepley and Miracle Watts, they got married. And of course, when you get married, it's always going to be something because people just can't let you be happy, right? Well, now there's a woman that has come out alleging that her and Tyler Lepley had been messing around for quite some time prior to his wedding to Miracle Watts. And it's like money being sent and hotel link ups and just all of these things going on. And people have a lot to say in the comments about their relationship and, you know, how they feel. But most importantly, it matters what Miracle Watts said. Guess what she said? Till death, with a picture of them on her Instagram.
8: Hey.
2: That means move along, long, long, long. Goodbye. All right, that is the word on the streets news. I am Ms. Shanika. You guys can follow me at Ms. Shanika and follow us at Streets Morning Takeover. And it's all being brought to you by Amy Witherite at 1-800-TRUCK-WRECK.
0: Young Jock in the Streets Morning Takeover. Y'all know what's going on. What's up, Ms. Shanika?
2: What up, man?
0: It's your birthday.
2: Uh-huh.
0: And guess what?
2: What?
0: We're going to have a birthday celebration in the studio with Saucy Santana. You know what I'm talking about?
2: I know. I'm ready.
0: You ready?
2: Yes.
0: Good, man. You're getting younger, not older. Hey, man, stick around for more Young Jock in the Streets Morning Takeover.

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That's when I knew that your heart was scarring. 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
2: Good morning. This is Shannon Cogan with Wave News. Parts of the Kennedy Bridge are closed for the next 2 weeks. The right two lanes of I-65 south on the bridge, including the ramp to I-64 west, will be closed through August 17th. The Court Avenue and 6th Street on-ramps are also closed. This is so crews can finish their joint replacement project on the Kennedy Bridge, which started in February. A Louisville woman detained by ICE has been released from custody and taken to the hospital. Serafina Bukira came to the U.S. legally from Uganda last year. She runs a nonprofit educating people about severe blood disease, sickle cell anemia, which she also has. She was detained by ICE 2 weeks ago while at the airport on her way to a sickle cell anemia conference. Her family says she was denied life-saving medication for the first 24 hours she was in custody. Congressman Morgan McGarvey stood by her family and demanded she be released. McGarvey's office released a statement Friday saying she has been released from custody and admitted to the hospital for treatment. The Powerball jackpot continues to inch closer to the $1 billion mark after no winners this weekend. The jackpot is up to $748 million for tonight's drawing. That's a $325 million cash value. Tonight's drawing is at 11 p.m. I'm Shannon Cogan with Wave News. Hope you have a great week.
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19: Y'all got the streets more to take over. Here's the local weather across Kentucky.
20: We'll see plenty of sunshine today and highs in the low 80s. Once we head into tonight, clear skies, temperatures falling down into the 60s in most spots. Tomorrow, more of that sunshine back into the mid-80s for your highs. We'll add in some warmth for the end of the week, along with some isolated rain chances. From the Wave News Storm Tracking Team, I'm meteorologist Tawana Andrew.
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24: Yo, what's up, y'all? It's your boy, Mario. And every day we listening to the best damn morning show. You know what time it is. You got to stay tapped into the number one morning show in the city. It's Young Jock in the Streets Morning Takeover.
25: That's right. Good morning. Thank you for waking up with us, man. So, Miss Shanika and Shouten.
26: Yes.
25: Y'all listeners who just tuning in, possibly, and the ones who are already rocking with us this morning, We're talking about something that you possibly invested in and it didn't quite work out. Well, listen, you told your story, Shawty told his. Here's one for me.
0: Right.
25: So I call myself going to invest in a company called Pull Up and Go.
0: Mm-hmm.
25: Great company, great situation. But I had this concept of being a part of, like, getting in there and getting some real money. So mm-hmm. we give you 30% of this and that and put you on the marketing. I said, well, if we market, we got to market it big. They said, what you going to do? I said, I got to be the driver in this. We got to make it go viral. They said, man, that's going to hurt you, ain't it?
0: Bad idea.
25: I said, no, it ain't going to hurt me. Man, it's going to make people look. And then by the time they realize what's going on, we rich.
0: Better idea.
25: He was like, all right. I drive this Pull Up and Go. It dropped. People hear me like, dang, bro, if it's that bad, just come holler at me. I got a little bag for you.
0: Bad idea.
25: Pop in front of the hood, hear me like, bro, pull up. I got some bags of weed for you. Whoa, man, I can't get involved. I can't get back in the street. Now, I look good. They got songs saying before they go broke like me. So that was a bad idea because.
1: Yeah.
25: The pandemic came through and shut it down. Now, if the pandemic had not got shut, they'd have been a different song. But anyway, speaking of investments. It started off good, though. But anyway, speaking of investments, man, the mayor of Atlanta, Andre Dickens, recently spoke out at an event because there were some things that have been said on the internet about Atlanta not helping invest.
0: Yes, Andre Dickens, the mayor of Atlanta, spoke with Candy on Speak On It.
2: No matter what substantive conversation they want to have, you ain't got to go to New York radio to talk about ATL. Like, that sound backwards. Mm-hmm. And then if you think you trying to start a bidding war, everything in New York costs 3 times as much. And InvestFest is 25,000 people. 20,000 of them live in Atlanta or Metro Atlanta, so they don't use a hotel room. They don't rent a car and all that mm-hmm. kind of stuff. So you want to think that your target audience, which is Black folks of success and of note, it's Atlanta. So, you know, let's lock in on what a future looks like. Let's come up with a community benefits package because I ain't just, you know, you charge a lot for people to go to InvestFest. Mm-hmm. So if you want to get city support in there, let's talk about what actually supports the city. And I have great conversations with everybody.
3: Oh, don't worry. We got more. Plenty more.
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1: Let's ride.
2: Shawnee's got westbound slowdowns approaching I-64. There's a westbound 64 crash just beyond the Shawnee, reportedly blocking the right lane. So patience here now with 65 Central Corridor work. We have lanes getting by both directions through the downtown stretch. They're just going to be under speed. Southbound 65, just the two right lanes are blocked coming across the Kennedy Bridge for this ongoing road work for the next 2 weeks. But the 64 westbound ramp is closed down, so the 2nd Street Bridge is extra full. I'm Libby Kay with 502 Traffic.
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19: We're starting off the week with plenty of sunshine, highs in the low 80s, and relatively low humidity across the region. Once we head into tomorrow, a little bit warmer with highs in the low to mid 80s, seeing that warming trend continuing towards the end of the week as we also add in some isolated rain chances. From the Wave News Storm Tracking Team, I'm meteorologist Tawana Andrew.
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24: Young Jock in the streets morning takeover. Who's on the line this morning?
25: Paris.
24: Like Paris, France?
25: I said Paris. Oh, yes. Paris, then. I'm sorry.
24: Paris. Can you hear better than Young Jock? Are you smarter than Young Jock this morning, ma'am?
25: I am.
24: All right, well, let's take it to this duel and let's see how this turns out.
26: All right, Paris, here are the rules. You have 10 seconds to answer each question. The first person to get all three questions correctly will be the winner. You guys cannot answer each other's question, and you have to wait for the whole question and potential answers before you can answer the question. And lastly, I'm not repeating any questions or potential answers, okay?
25: Okay.
26: Well, you are first. Paris, what did Sophia ask Harpo? Is it A, can we dance? B, what do you want to drink? Or C, who is this woman?
25: Who is this woman?
26: You are correct. All right, Young Jack, you ready?
24: Yes, ma'am.
26: If Lotto does anything, what is she going to do? Is it A, she's going to pop it? B, she's going to work out? Or C, she's going to put on a fit?
24: I don't know. Pop it?
26: That's your final answer?
24: That's it. I don't.
26: Okay, you are correct.
24: Y'all heard put on a fit. I was like, I can hear somebody say, one thing I'm going to do is put on a fit.
26: Paris. Okay. Yeah. When God is doing his work, what did grandma tell you to do? A, go to sleep. B, hold hands. Or C, be quiet.
25: Be quiet.
26: Is that your final answer?
25: My final answer.
26: You are correct.
24: Hallelujah.
26: Grandma said,
25: Amen.
24: Her name might be Paris, as in Paris, France, but she was raised over there around Bankhead.
26: Grandmother.
25: You better know it.
24: In the neighborhood.
26: Okay.
24: Hallelujah.
26: Jack.
24: Yes, ma'am.
26: Who might SZA kill? A, her ex. B, her boyfriend. Or C, her side piece.
24: What? A boyfriend and girl.
26: That's your answer?
24: I mean, she don't kill an ex?
26: Two. What's your answer?
24: Let her kill an ex, hell. I don't want to kill a boyfriend. She might kill an ex.
26: You are correct. Okay. It's a song. I just killed my ex.
24: I don't listen to music like that.
26: It was on the radio. We played it like 2 years ago.
24: I don't hear anything talking about killing people.
26: Oh my God. You killed people in songs too.
24: I did. It was all fabricated.
26: All right, Paris. This could be you if you know this answer. If a black person asks, who all go be over there? What does that mean? A, they not going. B, they're on the way. Or C, they are on the fence about coming.
24: Congratulations.
25: Are they on the way?
26: That's your final answer?
25: Yeah, I'm
26: gonna
25: stick to it.
26: Damn, Paris!
24: Yeah, Paris, you'll walk right into a fist fight.
25: Oh, yeah.
26: Young Jack.
24: Don't mean I'm on the way. It could be I'm on the way, but it's really I'm on the fence. I'm trying to see who I'm with. That depends if I'm coming or not.
25: What's your answer, Jack?
24: I just told you, I'm on the fence.
26: All right, well, that is not correct.
25: Oh.
24: Nah. And he was trying to cheat, but you man, try to cheat one more time.
0: Congratulations.
25: Wait, was he correct or was he incorrect?
26: He was correct.
0: She was trying to get the money in. I just couldn't let her do it today. At the end of the day, I want to say thank you for playing the game today. Anybody want to shout out?
25: Shout out to my family, my husband, and my two kids. And thank you guys for the opportunity for playing this game. Man,
0: thank you, Paris. We appreciate you.
26: Call us back. You're going to win next time, Paris.
25: All right, y'all. Have a good day.
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0: Listen. Good morning, y'all. It's your girl, Sierra. Every day we listen to the best morning show. And you know, you gotta stay tapped into the number one morning show in the city. It's my boy, Young Jock, and the Streets Morning Takeover. Let's go.
1: Yes.
2: Yes.
1: It is up this morning.
2: Yes, it is.
1: How are you doing today?
2: I'm blessed.
1: So what are we talking about this morning that is so important that we gotta stop and talk about it right now?
2: Well, apparently, Sydney Starr, it is allegedly being reported. Sydney Starr, who is an actress, model, transgender, that she was arrested for basically having sex with a minor.
3: Oh, Jesus.
2: Yeah, it's being reported. She was arrested in Atlanta by Hapeville police for aggravated child molestation and sexual battery and sodomy.
3: Oh my God.
1: How old was the child?
2: I am hearing that the age is 13.
3: And this Sydney Starr is the same trans that allegedly set up Chingy with that debacle.
2: And years later ended up apologizing. So we found out this information because she was supposed to be making an appearance on a reunion type based show, and the people or the producers received a phone call that she was going to be unable to make it because of this alleged arrest.
3: Wow,
1: that's crazy.
3: I wonder where they put him at. Like when he go in intake, they be like, what do they house them? In the man, the women?
1: Yeah, they're going to put you right there.
3: Well.
1: With the men.
2: I don't know.
3: Wow.
1: I was locked up. Mm-hmm. And I was sitting on the steps talking with this guy. And he said, man, I'm about to do something to hurt myself, man. I said, what you mean? He said, they'll get me out of here. I said, man, don't do that. You going to jail. I mean, you going to hurt yourself for nothing. You still going to be locked up. He said, no. Then the door clinked, blink. And a woman walked in with the sheriff. The devil was like, what? Why they got a woman in the park? I said, something must be happening outside. Then when they walked the woman to the room and left me in there and walked out, I said, that ain't a woman in. Looked just like a woman. Everything, I mean, hair, no Adam's apple, soft little hands.
3: Fresh meat.
1: Man, go ahead.
2: Oh, wow. Well, this is breaking news for us. And we'll keep you updated with this story as we get more developments.
1: Thank you, Ms. Shanika, coming up. It's time to get us some sports on this beautiful Monday. Let's go.
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7: 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Being able to bring this to Atlanta means a lot to me. 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
5: Angel's former team, the Chicago Sky, got a huge victory over the Las Vegas Ace, winning 84-83 with a clutch game winner from Sydney Taylor. Let's switch up the tempo right here. Obafemi defeated Brock Lesnar in a brutal Hell in the Cell match over the weekend, highlighting WWE SummerSlam 2026.
8: Obafemi falls from grace. Here's the cover. Obafemi slays the beast.
9: This is the past. This is the future.
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5: Wrapping things up with Major League Baseball, the St. Louis Cardinals got their swagger back. A 5-1 win over the Blue Jays happened yesterday. Also, the Atlanta Braves swept the Washington Nationals.
11: It's a four-game sweep of the Nats.
5: Detroit Tigers win 11-0 against the Sacramento Athletics. That's sports from the streets.
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4: Yo, what's up, Jock? This Sid.
2: What's up, Sid? Talk to me.
4: All right, check this out. All right, so my girl, you know, we staying together right now. We got this, she got this cousin, right? She just got evicted out of her apartment. And so, you know, us being nice, she staying with us. You know, the cousin, I ain't gonna hold you. She thick as hell, thick as hell. So, you know, she be wearing her stuff around the house and whoop and all that type of stuff. So, you know, the wife be gone. And she been coming on to me. And so I'm trying not to take her through there, but bruh, I'm about to take her through there, y'all. Man, help me out, dog.
2: Let me ask you something. You about to cheat on your lady.
4: Man, you know how it is, somebody close proximity.
2: No, let me ask you, who is this that's coming on to you?
4: Her cousin.
2: Her cousin. So you got a lady that you don't want to cheat on. You finna lose her over her cousin who's willing to betray her and put you in a position to lose her too.
4: Man, sure, go ahead and do it.
2: Go ahead and do it. Knock the cousin down so you can go on and get the results that you know you're gonna get. You finna mess up. You're gonna mess up. Go on and do it. That's what you wanna do anyway. Ain't no sense in me lying to you because you know it's wrong. That's why you calling in, because if it wasn't wrong, you just would've did it. And you'd have told your lady, babe, I hit your cousin. But you can't do that because that's wrong. So you wanna try to call me back again and ask me what I think about this? Or you want to rock with what you know is right?
4: Jock, man, you made so much sense, man. You're making sense, bro.
2: God bless you, brother.
4: It ain't nothing.
2: It ain't nothing. That's what it is. Everything you said is all needed to be said. That's the Love Doc Jock.
4: I appreciate it.
2: Thank you, bro.
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6: Good morning. This is Shannon Cogan with Wave News. Parts of the Kennedy Bridge are closed for the next 2 weeks. The right two lanes of I-65 south on the bridge, including the ramp to I-64 west, will be closed through August 17th. The Court Avenue and 6th Street on-ramps are also closed. This is so crews can finish their joint replacement project on the Kennedy Bridge, which started in February. A Louisville woman detained by ICE has been released from custody and taken to the hospital. Serafina Bukira came to the U.S. legally from Uganda last year. She runs a nonprofit educating people about severe blood disease, sickle cell anemia, which she also has. She was detained by ICE 2 weeks ago while at the airport on her way to a sickle cell anemia conference. Her family says she was denied life-saving medication.

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10: We'll see plenty of sunshine today, relatively low humidity, and highs in the low 80s. Once we head into tonight, clear skies as temperatures fall down into the 60s in most spots. Tomorrow, plenty of sunshine, a little bit warmer as highs return to the mid-80s. From the Wave News Storm Tracking Team, I'm meteorologist Tawana Andrew.

0: Number one for hip hop. We are B96.5. Good morning, 502. How you feeling? It is August the 3rd, 2026. We are only days away before the Sky Soul Festival hits that Louisville waterfront with all the hardest artists we've been telling you about. Legendary artists. I'm talking about Johnny Gill, DJ Kool, Busta Rhymes, Bobby Brown, Fantasia, Antonio Armani's going to be hitting that stage. So we want to make sure you are in the building. Catch us because we are definitely going to be outside. 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Now it's time for those celebrity birthday shout outs this morning. Happy birthday goes out to Tom Brady, 48 years old as of today. Happy birthday goes out to him. James Hetfield, lead singer of Metallica, 62 years old as of today. Happy birthday goes out to him. Martha Stewart is 84 years old today. Happy birthday goes out to her. Happy birthday also goes out to actor Michael Ealy. He is 52 years old today. Happy birthday goes out to Martin Sheen. He is turning 85 years old. Isaiah Washington, 62 years old as of today. And if it's your birthday, 502, happy birthday goes out to you, all right? We want to celebrate you. DJ Q to take over. We got all your favorites and more on the way at 502-795-1965 is that number.
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WGFT. Hopefully you had a great weekend, and I'm saying WTH, because this weekend at the box office, it looked like Spider-Man was definitely ruling, okay? Spider-Man Brand New Day had the second biggest opening weekend in domestic box office history with $355 million. It's second to Avengers Endgame, which made $357 million, all right? Stay tuned to Lock. We got more of your favorites on the way. It's DJ Q to take over B96.5.

0: is Are You Smarter Than Young Jock?
1: A king and his gang.
0: Only with Young Jock in the streets morning takeover.
1: Who's on the line this morning?
2: Boucher.
1: Are you smarter than Young Jock, Boucher?
2: I think I am.
1: I think you might be today. Let's find out.
3: Young Jock.
1: Yes, ma'am.
3: Which country became the first in the world where electric cars outnumbered gas cars?
1: Now, I'm really not that smart, but the only reason I know is because I just looked into a cruise for my birthday with the Norwegian.
3: Answer the question.
1: Cruise lines.
3: If you could just answer the question.
0: What?
1: And I was asked about renting a car when I get to Norway.
3: Answer the question.
1: And they told me to get an electric car because that's the...
3: Okay, I'm sure it's past 10 seconds.
1: I said Norway. That's what we got.
3: Okay.
1: Okay. I'm getting on your nerves too, Boucher.
2: No, y'all argue like y'all married, baby.
3: Well, I'm married to two then.
4: And we
2: married. Oh, Lord.
3: All right. Wait,
4: same from us.
0: What you gonna do?
5: 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We have a good morning. 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

0: Getting in my zone, and I'm rocking with you, 502. Whoop, there it is. DJ Q to take over, holding you down with all your favorites and more. On the way, did you know most people don't need to remove their earwax because it protects the ear, helps prevent infection, and naturally works its way out. So if you're cleaning your ears, stick to the outside and skip the Q-tips. Nah, bruh. I think I'm going to be cleaning my ears. Now, according to ear, nose, and throat specialists, earwax is not something your body accidentally made too much of. It serves as an important purpose by helping prevent infection and keeping the area lubricated. But there's one thing that doctors universally do not recommend: Q-tips. Cotton swabs can push wax deeper into the ear canal, and this can cause blockages, irritation, bleeding, infections, and damage to the eardrum. So if you want to clean your ears, experts say to stick to the outside of the ear and just use a washcloth or a soapy finger. Alright, there you go. DJ Q to take over. I'm just the messenger, alright? You can do what you want to do, but I don't want to have an ear full of wax, alright? It's DJ Q. Lock in. It's B96.5.
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13: 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When I pop out, y'all know I got to pop out with my dog, my favorite DJ. 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
2: Boucher.
1: Are you smarter than Young Jock, Boucher?
2: I think I am.
1: I think you might be today. Let's find out.
3: Young Jock.
1: Yes, ma'am.
3: Which country became the first in the world where electric cars outnumbered gas cars?
1: Now, I'm really not that smart, but the only reason I know this is because I just looked into a cruise for my birthday with
3: if
1: the Norwegian
3: answer the question.
1: Cruise lines.
3: If you could just answer the question.
4: What?
1: I was asked about renting a car when I get to Norway.
3: Answer the question.
1: And they told me to get an electric car because that's the...
3: Okay, I'm sure it's past 10 seconds.
1: I said Norway. That's what we got.
3: Okay.
1: Okay.
2: Norway.
1: I'm getting on your nerves too, Boucher.
2: No, y'all argue like y'all married, baby.
3: Well, I'm married to two then.
5: And we
2: married. Oh, Lord.
5: Same for us.
0: What you gonna do?
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Bobby Brown, Fantasia, Busta Rhymes, Johnny Gill, DJ Cool, Tonio Armani, and it's going to be a movie, all right? Let's lock in. Here it is, Drake, Shebang.

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Girl, you a 10, girl, you a 10, girl, you a 10, girl, you a 10, girl, you a 10, girl, you a 10, girl, you a 10, girl, you a 10, girl, you a 10, girl, you a 10, girl, you a 10, girl, you a 10, girl, you a 10, girl, you a 10, girl, you a 10, girl, you a 10, girl, you a 10, girl, you a 10, girl, you a 10, girl, you a 10, girl, you a 10, girl, you a 10, girl, you a 10, girl, you a 10, girl, you a 10, girl, you a 10, girl, you a 10, girl, you a 10, girl, you a 10, girl, you a 10, girl, you a 10, girl, you a 10, girl, you a 10, girl, you a 10, girl, you a 10, girl, you a 10, girl, you a 10, girl, you a 10, girl, you a 10, girl, you a 10, girl, you a 10, girl, you a 10, girl, you a 10, girl, you a 10, girl, you a 10, girl, you a 10, girl, you a 10, gir

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0: And y'all back in the streets morning to take over this morning. Telling y'all what's going on in the building.
1: Hey.
2: Yeah.
1: We had Clarissa Shields over here, and Jock made a statement that he could beat up Saucy Santana.
0: Santana's strong, but no, I'm not as mentally.
3: And he's
0: I'm
3: a big guy.
4: Why do people keep saying that? What the big guy? I'm 5'9". And if I take this jacket off, ain't no way. So where y'all be getting that big guy from?
2: I think it's your back. I think they I think
4: you
2: it's your back.
4: My bag, like my purse.
2: No, your back.
4: It ain't no back. 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
2: No, hell no, hell no.

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0: There it is. Black is called All That Matters right here on your number one hip-hop station. We are B96.5. It's DJ Q holding you down, helping you get through your work day. And you know, a few weeks ago, I was just telling you all about that cyclospora and the lettuce that was going around. Well, nobody has died from eating diarrhea lettuce as far as we know, but the cyclospora is still making the rounds and people are looking to be compensated for their exploded bowels. Now, a proposed class action lawsuit is seeking damages of at least $200 for customers who purchase Taco Bell items containing bad lettuce. Now, the central case involves a man in West Virginia named Lawrence Noel. His lawyers say he would not have purchased the products or would have not paid the price he paid had he known the lettuce was contaminated. The damages aren't about personal injury, but economic loss. So it looks like, you know, there's some damage control going on with Taco Bell, but you could be compensated up to $200. So I would just say take a look into it if you were affected by getting sick. All right, it's DJ Q. We got more of your favorites coming up. That 12 o'clock lunch mix is on the way. Big salute and shout out to my homegirl Belle Ray in the afternoon. She is definitely working hard because I'm telling you, when she gets on the air today, she is going to take over the takeover. And she got a hot show for you. Keep it locked. It's
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1: It's Are You Smarter Than Young Jock?
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2: Are you smarter than Young Jock, Boucher?
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2: I think you might be today. Let's find out.
4: Young Jock.
2: Yes, ma'am.
4: Which country became the first in the world where electric cars outnumbered gas cars?
2: Now, I'm really not that smart, but the only reason I know this is because I just looked into a cruise for my birthday with
4: if
2: the Norwegian
4: answer the question,
2: cruise lines.
4: If you could just answer the question.
1: What?
4: That
2: I was asked about renting a car when I get to Norway.
4: Answer the question.
2: And they told me to get an electric car because that's the...
4: Okay, I'm sure it's past 10 seconds.
2: I said Norway. That's what we got.
4: Okay.
2: I'm getting on your nerves too, Boucher.
3: No, y'all argue like y'all married, baby.
4: Well, I'm married to two then.
5: And we
3: married. Oh, Lord.
4: All right.
5: Same for more.
1: What you gonna do?
6: Y'all keep it locked. We're gonna have a good morning. 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Please.

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2: Joe, you're a genius.

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All your favorites and more coming up today. It is August the 3rd, Monday. Hopefully your work day is going the way it should go and you're getting to the money. We got all your favorites and more. And coming up in just a bit, we're going to be talking with my friend, family, CEO, music exec, and more. We're going to talk about it all in a few moments after the song Shebang by my man Drake. It's B96.5.

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I mean, music executive, CEO, author. He is a founder of UNAP, a tech executive, and he is in the building.

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1: DJ Q, my good friend.
0: We're definitely doing our thing, man. I'm glad to have you in the 502. You're no stranger to the 502. You've been down here before.
1: Many, many times.
0: Matter of fact, you were celebrating a family reunion recently.
1: Oh, yeah. We had a great time, man. It was incredible seeing all the family members that you haven't seen in so many years and being introduced to all the ones that you didn't even know. And that's something we wanted to do, where everyone in the family, you know, knew of many people of our family members as possible.
0: So, man, you've worked with so many people throughout the music industry. I can't even begin to name some of the people. I'm going to let you tell the people.
1: Oh, it's been quite a few. I've been very blessed. I've worked with from Immature, Freddie Jackson, the Jacksons, Tito Jackson, Peter Pablo, As Yet, Danny Lay, Jacquees, Stitches, Jesse Johnson,
0: DJ Quick.
1: DJ Quick. Oh yes, that's my man. That's my boy. Like, it's so many. And Quick gonna be listening to this, by the way.
0: That's what
1: I'm sure
0: up.
1: He's listening.
0: Shouts out to him. Sometimes you get us confused, you know what I mean? You don't know if you calling Q or Quick, man, but it's all good.
1: Hey, for real. That just happened. I had hit Quick up. I thought I was hitting Quick up and hit DJ Q up. And Q was like, what you talking about, man? Who's K? Yeah, because we sent him DJ Quick's tour, and you know, and I done that a couple times.
0: It's all good, man. So, like, I'm glad to have you in studio because you've been talking and promoting UNAP. And a lot of people don't know what UNAP is. So, can you give people a quick overview of UNAP?
1: Well, UNAP is the new wave of social media. It's a new progressive social media platform. On UNAP, the thing that's different from the other platforms is that everyone knows you when you're on UNAP. Everyone sees your post. Whether it's 100 people on UNAP or 100 million, everyone on UNAP is going to see your post. So if you're an entrepreneur, businessman, if you're an author, athlete, model, dancer, DJ, producer, teacher, publicist, and you're trying to share someone that needs exposure, UNAP is the place to be because it's not algorithm driven. It's about, it's not about numbers, how many views your video gets and all that, because you can't even see how many views you get on UNAP. Only you know how many views your videos get. Because many times I get artists, people send me videos with maybe, you know, 2 million, 3 million views, and then I get one with 100 views on it, and it's way better than the video with 2 million views on it. I'm like, man, why ain't people watching this? This song is better, the video's better. So UNAP is very authentic. It's not about, you know, the numbers, and you can't get no bot numbers on UNAP or anything like that. So it's all organic, and it's the place if you're trying to grow a business or your profession, your reach, and this unity. Everybody shares each other's posts, and they're very engaged in it. So it's very different, very special.
0: You guys make sure you keep it tuned and locked. We're going to talk about how you can get the app. We're going to talk more about UNAP, and that's UNAP. It's available on Apple, in the Apple Store. You can get it on the Android through the Play Store. And I'm sure there's a lot more other platforms we're going to talk about. We're going to pay the bills. We're going to play some music, and we're going to come right back. We are your number one for hip-hop. It's DJ Q, the Takeover. In the building, Charvay the Don. You know
1: yes,
0: what it is.
1: Yes, I'm here.

Gibeon. It's called Jezebel. DJ Q to take over now. Young kids out there, you probably don't even know what a Jezebel is, all right? So anytime you hear that name, it's biblical. You know what I'm saying? Biblical for, you know, that's what we would call a 304, or what we would call a, you know, starts with an H in today's terms. But yeah, so if you ever hear an older person say Jezebel, it's not a good thing, all right? I'm just saying, at least it was at a particular point in time in life, all right? DJ Q to take over. We got more of your favorites on the way. Here it is, some Drake requested by you. 502-795-1965. Yeah.

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The best line is the new request line. 502-795-1965. Go ahead, holla at your people.

0: 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It's Ty Dolla $ign.
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2: Tell the people.

0: I love this joint right here, man. I can't wait. Do you know what this is? This joint is, Charvette?
1: No, I'm familiar with that one.
0: The hook of it is an old Supreme song, You Can't Hurry Love.
1: Oh, I know that hook.
0: Yeah, I know you do.
1: I love the Supremes. I got the greatest hits. I be
0: especially with you being from Detroit.
1: And my UNAP, I be rocking them in the car all day.
0: So, yeah, love that joint right there, man. Kanye got another banger with Lauryn Hill. It's called I Can't Wait. In the studio, Charvette the Don, we've been talking about the UNAP. All right, so tell us a little bit more about the app, you know, while we have a chance to talk about it, because a lot of people have not been introduced to this app, and you are spreading this app around. I mean, there's everybody from athletes to actors to artists on this app.
1: Yes. UNAP is... another thing about UNAP, you can post from UNAP to all the other social medias, like all the other ones. It has a lot of unique features. We have something called a USNAP, where you can take a 1 minute video and upload it, and you can use that video as like a resume or a bio or an EPK if you're an artist. Okay, you can. And from UNAP, you can load all your social medias on your profile. You can load your Instagram, Facebook, Snapchat, TikTok, Twitter, YouTube. And you can use the UNAP profile as a link to share your music or your business or your event or whatever you're doing. And you can have a 1 minute video saying, I'm Charvette the Don, I'm a music executive, and I hope you enjoy using UNAP. You know, a message like that, as far as an example. Mm-hmm. And it's very innovating. UNAP is where your reach can, whether, like I said before, if it's 100 people on UNAP or 100 million, everyone can see your post. And that's just something, it's not algorithm-based. Like the other platforms, if you got, say, for example, 10,000 people following you. When you post something, maybe 15% are going to see that. If for everyone else to see it, that's even just follows you, you're going to have to, you know, pay for a boost. And then like 50% of the people will see that follow you. But UNAP, none of that. Everyone on UNAP sees your post.
0: I love it just for that alone, because, man, I think I'm shadow banned. I'm like, what did I do? I didn't do nothing, you know? And people are saying, I didn't see your post. And I'm like, wow, that's crazy, because, you know, I'm up here with Charvette the Don. I should have like 100 likes. And that's what exactly. A lot of people gauge their social media by, is by the views. And maybe it shouldn't be viewed by that. It should be just viewed by your network and who it's really reaching.
1: Yes, the art of your content. Yes, UNAP is not based on the views at all. Now, you can see your views, but nobody else can see your views. They can see your likes and your other engagement shares, and you don't have to show that if you don't want to. So that's a cool thing. On UNAP, like on other platforms, just the celebrities are the stars. On UNAP, everybody is the star. Everybody gets the attention.
0: I love that. Well, check this out. We want to let everybody know once again how they can get the app, where to get the app, and you know, if they need more information about it, I guess they can get it straight from you.
1: Yeah, you can go to Google Play Store and go to Apple App Store and download UNAP. Now, it's the future of social media. And welcome to the family, because it's all about family and community on UNAP.
0: You heard it here first, DJ Q Charvette the Don. He is in the building. It's going down, 502. It's about UNAP, telling you all about the new app that's online. All right, DJ Q, we got more of your favorites coming up. My homegirl Bella Ray in the Afternoon is up next to bat. We are only days away from the Sky Soul Festival. I'm talking about Johnny Gill, Busta Rhymes, DJ Kool, Tonio Armani, Bobby Brown, and Fantasia. So make sure you listen. You never know. We may have your last chance to win. We are your number one hip-hop station, B96.5.
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0: is dressed to impress, ready to party. 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

Good afternoon, friend. Good afternoon. What's up? What's happening? How you feeling on your Monday? Did you go to the day party yesterday? What you do this weekend? Let me be in your business. I want to be in your business, friend. Okay, but let's just kick it all the way up until 7 o'clock. Can we do that? Okay, cool. You need some money? I got that. You need tickets? Baby, I got you some tickets. Today's Monday. You need to go sit with a therapist. Got all of that coming. Just kick it till 7, all right? B37.

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0: So I told you I had some money for you. I got an extra $2,000 that you can have, friend, okay? 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Friends, if you want to, you can go ahead and get you an $800 wig with that $2,000. I'm just saying. And you're not even going to have to use the four payment because you already got the $2,000. And you ain't going to have to worry about nobody disputing you. At all, you ain't gonna have to dispute the money, no way, because you got that $2,000 gonna be in your bank account. And friends, major shout out to the blind squirrel. 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You better not go spend it on them kids because we already doing the most to get them back to school. All right? But friends, you got to make sure you stay here and you stay tuned. 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

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Always call me, baby. V96.5 is your favorite girl, Bella Rady. Afternoon and friends, you can always text me those birthday shout outs, 502-795-1965. 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
2: To all of my Leos, happy birthday. But today, happy birthday goes out to Glenisa Mae Nichols. Happy birthday to Tyrell Ellis. Happy birthday to Crystal Brown. Happy birthday to Decor Too Good. Happy birthday to Darnell Watkins. Happy birthday to AJ Slaughter. Happy birthday to Derek Grace. And happy birthday to Wreck and Bingo's first baby, Miss Jaya. Okay, Mama Bear and Daddy Bear are great. But Miss Jaya was born our very first Wreck and Bingo baby. Happy

Friend, you gotta leave people alone. Leave them people alone. Coming up in two songs for Inside the Break Room Tea. I'm gonna tell you exactly what I'm talking about. But also, congratulations are in order for one of our girlies. Okay, love is in the air, friend. We'll talk about it coming up in two songs. Get in the break room. Get your water, get your fruit. All those good things, all right? B96.

this is Elle. I want to give my flowers while I can to DJ Q and Bella Ray for always keeping it real, always keeping us informed, and just loving on us like a real family should. Thank you, B96, for being all that we can be for the culture.

0: Friend, get in this break room. Come on, get in here. We got way too much to go over. Get in this break room. And them kids is about to go back to school. Okay, so we don't got too much longer inside the break room, friends. Now, inside the break room, T, I love to give you all things that you need, all things you might have missed. If you need me to go into great detail, I absolutely can, friends. Okay, first Brandy came out about people like body shaming her. Now, it looks like Miss Ariana Grande, she has been hitting the red carpets because, you know, she's still doing movies and all that good stuff. But people are truly concerned about Miss Ariana Grande and her appearance. Like, it's like she's getting smaller. And y'all already know Ariana Grande, like, she was little already, but it looks like she's getting smaller and smaller every time that we see her. But she came out with her very own statement, friends.
1: I think we should be gentler and less comfortable commenting on people's bodies, no matter what. If you think you're saying something good or well-intentioned, whatever it is, healthy, unhealthy, big, small, this, that, sexy, not sexy, we should really work towards not doing that as much.
0: Okay, so the thing also next is like her team is like, so you know what? For Ariana's mental, we are going to stop all. She's not doing any more appearances. Like, you will not see Ariana Grande for a little bit. Like, she's going to be off the grid. Like, she even canceled her red carpets in London. Like, she's like, I just cannot handle the scrutiny anymore. And, you know, I think that it does come, a lot of it, people are always going to hate. You know what I'm saying? And, but the next part of it is that people are truly concerned. Like, Ariana, like, what's going on? Are you okay? Like, I mean, we just seen you in the eyes. Like, what's going on? So, you know, I think that has a lot to do with it. But next up, our girl, Miss Coco Jones.
2: Ever since that first moment I spoke your name.
0: So, friends, our girl Coco Jones is finally a married woman. Her and UofL card, Donovan Mitchell, did get married over the weekend. So congratulations does go out to them. And friends, if you and your husband, now they walked out, you know how when they announced the bride and groom, they walked out to Boss Man D-Lo. What's going to be you and your spouse's walkout song? What's it going to be for? I would love to know. But friends, if you need more details about Ariana Grande, if you want to just check in on her, head over to hiphopb965.com. 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

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Coming up later on this hour, baby, we're going to all sit on the couch for therapy with Begin to Talk Monday. Coming up next, though, I got real questions that definitely need to be answered. So I got Bella's Daily Debate, three songs, V96.

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Like, people really honestly don't know how much more expensive life truly is. Now, friends, here's what I need. I need you to get ready to call me. 502-795-1965. 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But friends, in real life, how much was your rent on your first apartment? When you first moved out, how much was your rent? 502-795-1965. 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Again, we can keep talking about how expensive life is now, but let's put the number to it. Because back in the day, and we thought that we was paying high rent back then. Baby, when they said more money, more problems, I'm convinced they meant more money, more rent, more mortgage. So again, friends, 502-795-1965. How much was the rent on your first apartment? Go ahead and call or text me, friend, or use that voice note, V96.

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0: V96.5, I got my girl Raya on the line. Raya, how much was your rent for your first apartment, girl?
1: My rent was $325 in Frankfurt when I was in college. Peach Apartments, Frankfurt. When I was in K-State.
0: I know that's right.
1: I wish I can have it back.
0: Girl, don't we? I swear, I wish if I could have the money I make now with the rent of my first apartment.
1: Balling.
0: No, balling out of control. Dead serious. Okay, but anyways, friends, how much was your rent on your first apartment? 502-795-1965. Call me, friend, or you can text me.
2: That's when I knew that your heart was starring. Friends to lovers need a part to star in. Like, wait, babe, let me ask your pardon.

much was your rent on your very first apartment? Major shout out to Alexandria Elizabeth. Alexandria says $649 at Rangeland Apartments. Major shout out to Corwin. Corwin said $464, two bedroom, one bathroom apartment. Major shout out to Aurora said it was free. She said she was renting with New Directions. As well, Angelique as well. The first apartments did differently now, friend. B96.

0: 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I got Kaylin on the line. And Kaylin, how much was rent on your first apartment, sis?
1: $608.
0: Where'd you live that, friend?
1: I lived in Arcade, the best of Derby Oaks.
0: Man, listen. And look at us doubling our first apartments, y'all. But it's rent and mortgage now. 502-795.

friend. Get in here. Come on. Get in here and sit on the couch. 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Two songs, friends. Okay. We do have Begin to Talk Mondays. All right. Get ready. We all need to go sit on the couch together. B96.

0: First, it's Young Jock and the Streets Morning Takeover, midday, then your afternoons hit different when Bella Ray is on. You dig what I'm saying? 2 to 7, daily on B96.5. When Bella Ray is on, it's on, baby.
1: Leg out.

0: the beginning of the week, and it's time to begin to talk. 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
1: All right, so you know, it's Begin to Talk Monday. Now, let's talk about internal and external boundaries. Like, why is it so hard for us to say no to ourselves?
2: Listen, that is it. When we're talking about these internal and external boundaries, that is the key to moving forward and the sustainability of it, right? So let's just break it down right quick, because internal or external boundaries, that's the easier one. External boundaries are easy. We can put up the wall to everybody else, right? You can only get so far, baby. I'm not going to let you through. Mm-mm. You remind me of the last person that hurt me. Here we go again. Mm-mm. All of the things. We are able to put it up, like we blocking, right? But internal boundaries are just it's a little bit different, because we're telling ourselves, we're blocking ourselves or telling ourselves that we're going to now make this change, do this thing, say what we're going to do, show up the way we're going to show up, and actually get it done. That's different, because I was just talking to a client, and it's funny, because I told you, when I have this conversation with a couple of people, well, we need to go ahead and address it, right? Because what happened was they were trying to make a lifestyle change, and the old habits were still sitting on the back burner. They kind of left the door open just a little bit. They didn't close it all the way. They just left it open. So then when life was lifing and everything started becoming hard and difficult, they were able to easily just revert back to what worked for them before. It was easier and more familiar to pick up what was hurting them than for them to then deal with the lifestyle change that they knew was best for them to do. And so when that happens, we have to make sure that we are not making diets, right? We're not making different choices. We're actually adhering to lifestyle changes. Those are different. That means that I know that this is not working for me. That everything that I've been doing is not working, and I am making a conscious choice, not a motivation, not anything like that, right? Because motivation comes up in two forms, baby, when you first get the idea and then when you see the follow through after. So that in between

0: process, that is your internal boundaries. You showing up for you no matter what. You choosing what is best for you instead of picking up and reverting back to those old familiar habits, right? So when we're talking about that, it's imperative for sustainable change. So we not just in the gym at the first of the year and then gone by the end of the first quarter. You feel me? We are making sure that we're in it, that it is a part of our wellness, that our wellness is not something that we just put on the back burner, but it's something that's a part of our recipe on a daily basis.
1: So, of course, E, how can everybody begin to talk?
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7: 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I tell y'all, man, y'all keep it locked. 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
9: Drivers crossing the Kennedy Bridge will see lane and ramp closures over the next 2 weeks as crews finish up the major construction project. A lot of that stuff was reopened up on August 1st, but yeah, you still have the construction zones to contend with, so give yourself a couple of extra minutes to work your way through that. Working accident, Popular Level Road at Taylor Avenue, and starting to see some heavy delays, especially on the northbound side of the Waterset Expressway approaching 71. I'm Andy Bass with 502 Traffic.
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0: Damn. What are you doing in this car? It's the Bella Ray Soiree in the afternoon on B96.5.

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0: Because let me tell you what, I'm so excited to be outside with y'all this weekend. First, we got the Black Business Expo at the Louisville Urban League first. But also, later on that day, later on August the 8th, this Saturday, I want you to meet me over at the Sky Soul Festival, okay? If you see me under the Magic 101.3 10 set, come and say what's up to me. Say hi to me, because, friend, I want to get to know you, all right? So, friends, I'll be hanging out there. I'll be working, but you need to be there, and you don't got your ticket yet, and I know you. I know you ain't got your ticket, but you about to go this week to get your ticket at Better Days Records. I know you are. You about to go to Well-Suited Men's Clothing and get your ticket. But also, friend, you can get your tickets for me. 502-795-1965. Call me right now if you want to go to the Sky Soul Festival. Now, friends, you know this is not going to be nothing easy. You know it's not. Okay? So call me if you know a little something, something. 502-795-1965. Call me so I can get you into the Sky Soul Festival for this weekend on the 8th. You deserve to be there.
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0: It's B96.5. I got Tracy on the line. Tracy, how you feeling today?
1: Right.
0: What's happening? Listen, Tracy, I want to get you in, okay, to the Sky Soul Festival happening this weekend, Waterfront Park. Last chance at these tickets. And for the only thing you got to do is give me the artist and the title of this song. Are you ready?
1: I am ready.
2: I'm about to hit the street with my girls.
0: What you got, girl?
1: Oh, I don't know. Wait a minute.
0: Friend. 502-795-1965. Call me if you think you know the artist and the title of that song, and I'm going to get you in to the Sky Soul Festival, okay? That easy, that simple. 502-795-1965.

0: B96.5, I get in on the line. Anna, how you feeling today?
1: I'm good. I just got off work.
0: I know, that's right. Ooh, girl, listen, I just want to make sure you have a good weekend. And for the only thing you got to do is give me the artist and the title of this song. Are you ready?
1: Okay. I'm about to hit the street
0: with my girls. It's time to get... What you got?
2: I have no idea.
0: It's okay. It's okay. Okay, the only hit that I'm going to give y'all, friend, pay attention to the beat of the song. Pay attention to the beat. See if you can catch the beat. Because you already know who's probably singing. 502-795-1955.

Do I have a winner for these tickets just yet? No. But I do got a shout out. Friends, you can always text me your birthday shout outs, your regular shout outs, your song requests to 502-795-1965. This one says, shout out to my dog Mookie and congrats on her head coaching job at St. Francis. So congratulations to Mookie with that head coaching job, okay? But again, friends, if you got a birthday shout out, you got a regular shout out, or if you have a song request, 502-795-1965. Go ahead and text me those, all right? B96.

0: 96.5. I got Bonet on the line. Bonet, how you feeling today?
1: I'm alright.
0: Okay. I know, last time I said you just got off work, because listen, Monet, I'm trying to get you to the Sky Soul Festival on Saturday. Waterfront Park, the only thing you got to do is give me the artist and the title of this song. Are you ready?
1: I think so. I'm about to hit the street
0: with my girls. It's time to get... What you got, girl?
1: Ooh, I have no idea.
0: It's okay. Somebody else might know. 502-795-1965. Go ahead and call me if you think you know that song, friends. Song and artist, I need the name, the title of it, all those good things, all right? Call me if you want to go to the Sky Soul Festival, B96. Ballin' hard on another hemisphere. Somebody tell them people Mr. Hem is here. Whoa, whoa, whoa, whoa, whoa, Mr. Hem is here.

here. Never chase bread, chase the vision. 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

0: top. 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Falling hard on another hemisphere. Somebody tell them people Mr. Hem is here.
1: 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Kenita, how you feeling today?
2: I'm good.
1: That is awesome. It's Kenita. I want to get you in. This Saturday, Waterfront Park, Sky Soul Festival. It's going to be a pretty day. You deserve to be down at Waterfront Park. And the only thing you got to do is give me the artist and the title of this song. Are you ready?
2: Okay.
1: I'm about to hit the street with my girls. It's time to get... What you got, girl?
2: I have no clue.
1: It's okay. It's okay. Okay, so nobody won the tickets today. That just means we're going to have more for the rest of the week. But friends, I got to give you the answer. And usually I do not give you the answer. But we are almost to Saturday. And I do not want you out here like, what is we doing? Okay, take a listen. Because y'all know the song. You know the song, friend.

0: So, friend, that is Boots on the Ground, 803 Fresh, and Fantasia. Okay, so of course I had to make sure you knew it because I wanted to make sure you was okay. But anyways, friends, we'll have more tickets for tomorrow for the Sky Soul Festival. But friends, last week I had you text me keywords for that Keys for Kicks, okay, with the Alice Chops, the Bluegrass, and myself. We wanted to make sure we gave the gift card to Nike away. And friends, if you know you entered in the keywords, please get by your phone. I can only call you twice, friend. If you don't answer, I got to move on to the next person, okay? So get by your phone because that's going to be happening in the 5 o'clock hour. You just got to make sure you're ready. Make sure you stay tuned. And friend, make sure your phone is by you if you sent in them keywords, okay? B96.
1: Hey, listen, man. I've got a question for you.
2: Sure.
1: You ever found yourself believing in yourself?
2: Of course.
1: Right? Yeah, you believe in yourself, right, Sheldon?
3: Yes, definitely.
1: You ever find yourself believing in yourself and someone introduces an idea? Like, maybe yourself introduces yourself an idea that you think could work? When was the last time you invested in something that you thought was going to work and it didn't work?
2: The N word.
3: Wow.
1: What?
4: What we gonna do? I tell y'all, man, y'all keep it locked. We're gonna have a good morning.
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6: Brand new accident in the heart of that construction zone of 65 southbound right at St. Catherine Street. Give yourself lots of extra time to work your way through that. Waterset Expressway westbound right at 1703 Newburgh Road. Everything is off to the left shoulder. You got about a 10 to 15 minute delay on the approach to that scene. And a disabled vehicle blocking the center lane at Hurstbourne Parkway. You got to split it to the left or the right to get around that. Also causing a pretty big delay. I'm Andy Bass with 502 Traffic.
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he be in heels. 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Fall in love every time we link. 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That's my top.

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on a t-shirt like I'm Hulk Hogan. I appreciate the fans rocking with me, this is really just a small token. Really with a visionary, only reason I ain't got a girl and I ain't getting married, cause I'm really out here filling up the itinerary till I'm 6 feet in a cemetery. Bulletproof door is so heavy, got me rolling around like a dignitary. Funny how it's only that are waiting on the boy's obituary, cause if I die, it's these that become the sole beneficiary. And what the f*** are they gonna do with it? Had a girls up at 29 on stage twerking with a dictionary. Guilt trips, not church trips when it's cold out here in February. But right now, shorty parachuting like she flying for the military. This girl face so pretty, I can only think of missionary. That make a

0: Hey, girl. Hey, how you doing today?
1: I'm doing great, Bella.
0: How you know it's me?
1: Because, girl, I be trying to win stuff.
0: Friend, what's your name, friend?
1: Nita.
0: Hey, Nita, how you feeling today?
1: I'm good.
0: That is awesome. Nita, do you got somebody going back to school anytime soon?
1: Yeah, I got my nieces.
0: Okay, so Nita, listen, did you send in some keywords last week?
1: Yes.
0: You did? Okay, what was the keywords for, Nita?
1: A gift card to Nike for back to school.
0: Nita, girl, you got that LA Shops of the Bluegrass Kings for Kicks gift card, girl. You go, girl. Okay, so Nita, listen. Here's what I need, because you get to go to the LS Shops of Bluegrass. Major shout out to them. With the Nike store as well, okay? You get that gift card to the Nike store. And how many nieces do you have?
1: I have two.
0: You got two. Okay, so they should both be able to walk away with a pair of shoes, okay? Like, we're going to make sure.
1: Right, definitely.
0: Yes. And of course, Nita, what station is hooking you up with your keys for kicks, girl?
1: B96.5.
0: You go, girl.

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I got more guns than the cops in the mansion all alone, but I got four guns in the spot. 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And I don't trust this I'm laying with, like, boy, you gotta stop. 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He stuck in his ways, he want my life, they ain't even deep. I been out of LA with 50 shots ever since P&B. This sh- real, you don't want me at the white party, what the f*** you want me to kill? You don't want me at the right party with the rich folks busting deals with them? I know I look kill as well. I was popping P

0: expensive. We always talk about how expensive life is now and all that good stuff, but friends, I feel like we've been complaining for a very, very, very long time when it comes to paying bills, okay? So I think it's time we put a number to that, okay? So friends, get ready to call me, 502-795-1965. You can call or you can text me, friends. But I just need to know, how much was the rent on your first apartment when you first moved out? What was the rent on that first apartment? 502-795-1965. Y'all, I thought that I was paying the highest rent. Rent was like $600. Like, that included your water. I even had cable attached to that, friends. I even want to say LG&E might... It might have been attached to that. Friend, 502-795-1965. Again, how much was the rent on your first apartment? Go ahead and call me, or you can text me, friend, all right? B96.
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7: 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Let's start off on Fern Valley Road at Signature Drive. Holiday Towers Boulevard got an earlier crash trying to be wrapped up along with Watershed Expressway right at 1703 Newburgh Road. That too is in the final clearing stages. If you're heading up to Indiana, we got a problem on Lee Hamilton right at 265 at the I-65 interchange. Yeah, you got a couple of lanes blocked through there. I'm Andy Bass with 502 Traffic.
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10: 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It's your boy Lil Durk. 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
0: V96.5, I got Angie on the line. 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
0: Y'all, take us back. 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

Baby, you is a 10. Okay, you fine, fine. V96, 25, your favorite girl, Bella Rady. I'll do it, baby. We have one more hour long. One more hour strong. Now, friends, you got to make sure you stay here. You say too, because we all need to go sit on the couch. 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Happening in three songs, all right? We can all go together. We can all go to therapy. I got you. V96.

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0: It's the beginning of the week, and it's time to begin to talk. 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
1: All right, so let's talk about generational health, and what does that even mean?
2: Yeah, listen, you know, August the 8th is really coming up, and Emancipation Day right here in Kentucky, and it's recognized even statewide now. When we're talking about cookouts and family reunions, and, you know, it's all beautiful, but I need us to sit with something while we celebrating, because freedom didn't come clean to us, right? It came late. It came uneven. People stayed in bondage even after the laws and everything else even said that we were free, because nobody told them, or somebody chose not to. Right. So at that cost, we have Jim Crow laws. We got redlining. We had unequal treatment. All the things at every turn, the mistrust that goes in healthcare and education. And all of those are still some of the same injustices that happen to this day. Right. They still carry on in different forms and in rooms we have earned our way into. The system wasn't necessarily built for us. Right. To thrive in it. But it was built to hold us back, and in some ways it still is. It's not our fault, and somehow it's still our burden to heal. So that's what generational health really is.
1: So of course, E, how can everybody begin to talk?
2: Listen, y'all already know. Come on out. 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It is our burden to carry, but it is not without healing. And we can do it together. Let's begin to talk.
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1: Yeah.

Louisville, what it do? It's your boy So Sincere. And when I'm riding to the money, pushing the pedal to the metal, I'm bopping at B96.5. Blue Hyundai.

0: And just like that, friend, our Monday is now complete. Okay, friend, I will see you tomorrow. I'm going to see you tomorrow, friend, starting at 2 o'clock. Don't do that. I love seeing you, friend. I love being outside with you. I really do. But I'm going to see you tomorrow, starting at 2 o'clock. Do two things for me, as always. I always want you to keep a smile on your face. Do something nice for someone else. Encouraging words goes a long, long way. All right. And of course, you already know, check on your strong friend, okay? Over the weekend, just do that. You already did that. You know, you probably kicked it with them, but just even over the weekend, I got to kick it with my girls. And sometimes, like, that be a form of therapy. Just being able to get out and hang out with your tribe, your people. You know what I'm saying? So whenever you can, do that. Just let your cup be filled back up when hanging with your friends, okay? But anyways, first, follow me at The Bella Rae Show, The B-E-L-L-A-R-A-E Show on IG. Go be good. Go be great. Be the best version of yourself that you can be. And y'all, we really talked about rent today. What rent used to be. We used to think that we was paying the highest rent. And look at us now. Like, oh, baby, friend, I'll see you tomorrow at 2 o'clock, okay? B96.
1: We are dealing with two major accidents. The Snyder Freeway eastbound in between 65 and Smyrna Road is closed down due to a very serious accident. They are rerouting you through that area, so give yourself extra time. 65 southbound at 44. That earlier accident still trying to be wrapped up, and you're delayed backed up to the Snyder, so give yourself extra time to work your way through that. That's about a 25, almost a 30-minute delay as of right now. I'm Andy Bass with 502 Traffic.
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I'm talking about a billion. 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
2: Tell the people. 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

0: Hey, listen, guys, I got a question for you.
1: Sure.
0: You ever found yourself believing in yourself?
1: Of course.
0: Right? Yeah, you believe in yourself, right, Charlton?
2: Yes, definitely.
0: You ever find yourself believing in yourself and someone introduces an idea? Like, maybe yourself introduces yourself an idea that you think could work? When was the last time you invested in something that you thought was going to work and it didn't work?
1: The N-word.
2: Wow.
0: What?
3: What we gonna do?
4: I tell y'all, man, y'all keep it locked. We're gonna have a good morning.
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0: after party. Hey, listen, guys, I got a question for you.
1: Sure.
0: You ever found yourself believing in yourself?
1: Of course.
0: Right? Yeah, you believe in yourself, right, Sheldon?
2: Yes, definitely.
0: You ever find yourself believing in yourself and someone introduces an idea? Like, maybe yourself introduces yourself an idea that you think could work? When was the last time you invested in something that you thought was going to work and it didn't work?
1: The N word.
2: Wow.
0: What?
3: What we gonna do? I tell y'all, man, y'all keep it locked. We're gonna have a good morning.
4: Keep it locked right here.
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